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Well, none of you know my kingdomanium. Last chance to retract it. Last chance to retract it.

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Building above civilians. Takes two looks to recognize the villains. Two blinks to make your heart sing. 360 degrees like a roller rink. That's how

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Well, none of you know my kingdomanium. Last chance to retract it. Last chance to retract it.

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Building above civilians. Takes two looks to recognize the villains. Two blinks to make your heart sink. 360 degrees like a roller rink. That's how my life moves upon a solar ring. 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Can't hang like a soldier, grab your heat. You can't compete against the flowing vein. Blood is the life through the mainframe.

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Same feeling when you come across what you're afraid of. 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But if I ever fail, then I start to fall in. I hope I don't land in the mind of something. Hope I don't miss my calling, passion. Gotta have for whatever I've involved in. Half-assing 9 out of 10 results in crashing. You drive pump, breaks, you're halting.

this, there was a darkness I liked, dancing on the sails or dawn, dancing on the sails and the gone. I bought this, I brought it for you. I brought the sight, I brought the light, I brought the time you wanted. I brought it like a savior, and I knew what I couldn't do.